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0: Boy! 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
1: Bow! What the?
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0: Usa ka adlaw, mingkaon si Mang Kanor ug iyang kumpare sa usa ka social nga restaurant.
1: Miss?
2: 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What is your order?
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1: Hello, ma'am.
0: Our lesson for today is science. Wow. Before I proceed, what is science?
2: Ma'am.
1: Ako na. 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
0: Okay, na. 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
1: Yes.
0: What is science?
1: Huh?
0: What is science?
1: You just said it, ma'am. Science is our lesson for today.
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2: 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Yep, Buena Man followed by Pampa Buenas and Kapring Mainit in the inside. 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
0: 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What you waiting for?

0: 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Ikaw!
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